0: Young Miami is taking some heat for this next track, right? Because people are like, it's raunchy. It's not that good. There's always been raunchy music.
1: And people keep listening to it, so.
0: Yeah. Every genre has had its raunch, but NDIRE came hard for Young Miami because
1: when's
0: the
1: last time I thought about her? Jeez. That wasn't a shot at her. I just hadn't thought about her in a long time.
0: You're right. Okay, instant request right here. You got 1-877-730-DCS1. Call or text. Leave voicemail.

0: AI fools a lot of people, but this next song, Rubbers, is not AI. Let's talk about it, Otto.
1: Well, according to Phoenix Flexen, he has actually gone online and he pulled up the stems from the original song.
0: Which is the waves and everything that show how he made the music in the first place, correct?
1: And he's just trying to say, this is not AI. And I keep seeing, I'll see that video and then I'll see another video that comes up that shows every reason why this song is AI. Either which way, I like the song.
0: Me too.

0: Anthony A said this next song here changed the sound of hip hop. All right. Okay. Let's talk about it. It's the Dana Cortez Show. Explain yourself, Ann.
1: Specifically, the 808s and Heartbreaks album that Kanye produced. It introduced us to Kid Cudi and that melodic sound that we came to fall in love with. And shortly after that, we had the rise of Drake. And therefore, the rest is history, in my opinion.
0: It really is. All right.
2: I'm not going to argue that. Kanye.

0: I love that Automatic is going to play his favorite J. Cole song on the radio. This one makes you feel something, though. I cannot listen to Apparently without tearing up. It's the first time a song has made me feel like that. Not, I mean, of course, I feel a lot with different artists, but dare I say that it captured that Dear Mama moment.
1: Yeah, I was just going to say, it's up there. Oh my
2: gosh, I use this song as a tester song. So when I'm DJing for the NBA and guys are warming up, I will play this song to see if they react to it. And that will, it gives me a gauge of like what kind of hip hop they like.

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1: Today's Down in the DM, we are talking to Lauren, who is a little bit upset because her boyfriend, Nicholas, she thinks he's online trying to talk to other women. They made this official just a couple of months ago.
2: Oh.
1: So it doesn't make any sense
3: like
1: whatsoever.
3: 2 months ago?
1: Yeah, they've been dating for a couple of months. Uh-oh. And they're like...
3: They're not dating, they're seeing each other.
1: No, they're together. They're not seeing... They talk. They had the talk. They're not supposed to be seeing
3: other
1: people.
3: It's been 2 months. Think about it.
1: I
3: when have you ever started dating somebody in 2 months?
1: You know what? Just, Anthony, will you take her off hold? Lauren, you heard our discussion, right?
4: Yeah, hey, Dana. Yeah, I heard everything. And Otto sounds incredibly stupid. We are together. It was him that brought it up first, not me.
3: Okay, you should know 2 months in if you're already worried about your boyfriend. Guess what? It probably means he's not your boyfriend.
4: Whatever, dude, okay? You don't even know what you're talking about. When we first met, he told me he loved my eyes, but it was my personality that made him think we could fall in love. So trust, it's serious.
1: I want y'all to stop right now. I want y'all to just stop arguing. No, automatic. Hold on.
3: No,
1: take it down a notch.
3: No, she needs to take it down a notch. She's the one who called me stupid. Incredibly stupid is the word she used.
4: No. I said you sound stupid.
1: All right, stop. Either way, you're committed to him. He's committed to you. Automatic.
3: You just
1: stop.
3: Sound like a pleasure to be around.
1: Obviously, you don't think he's keeping his end of the bargain because we're here, Lauren. We can all agree on that.
4: Correct. I don't know what's going on, okay? Like, he never used to pay attention to Instagram, and now he's on it all the time. And then this popped up, and she's constantly commenting on his photos.
2: Well, okay. Have you asked him about said...
4: Duh. And I wrote that and told her to off and stay away from him.
3: If she hasn't and he didn't make her, then guess what? That's not your boyfriend!
4: If you let me finish, you would know that I don't know if or if not because, he blocked me, so I can't tell.
1: Oh, hold on, girl. He blocked you. Then maybe you do need to rethink this relationship. Maybe he ain't ready for commitment. He blocked you from his Instagram?
4: Dana, girl, no. He wants us to move in together. He is like, he wants us to live together, right? If he's not committed, he acts like it. And he tells me all the time. So let's find out. And yeah, if he's talking to her, I'm done. Okay, then he's not
1: going
4: to play me.
1: Okay, it sounds like you, just give me his phone number, the name of the woman who's commenting, and let's call now.
4: Okay, yeah, it's, I don't know, her Instagram name is like only Miss Mandy, so I guess it's Mandy. Her profile is private, so like,
1: I'm, yeah, it's good, I'm going to go with Mandy. And Lauren, put your phone on mute, and we're going dial now.
4: Okay.
5: Hello?
1: Hi, Nicholas?
5: Yeah. Who's this?
1: Hey, it's Mandy. How are you doing?
5: Who?
1: Mandy from Instagram. It's Mandy.
5: Okay, Mandy. Hey, what's up?
1: Hey, man. Not much. You know what? I just real quick, I had a little minute here at work, a break, and I was going to hit you up because my friend Emily, she's having this like dope little soiree over the weekend. A bunch of us are planning on going, and I was just going to ask you if you wanted to go.
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0: Lauren is the name of the woman that we're talking to in the Down of the DM. This is part two, okay? She's upset about her boyfriend, Nick. He's talking to other women on social media. She saw it. They had an argument about it. Now he's blocked her from her seeing what he's doing online.
1: And she's constantly commenting on his photos. And I wrote that and told her to stay away from him. He wants us to live together, right? If he's not committed, he acts like it. And he tells me all the time. So let's find out. And yeah, if he's talking to her, I'm done.
0: I have Nick on the line, and I'm pretending to be this woman, Mandy. Maybe he just wants some privacy. He feels like Lauren is up in his business, or it could be going down to the DM. Let's find out.
2: Hello?
0: Hi, Nicholas?
2: Yeah. Who's this?
0: Hey, it's Mandy. How are you doing?
2: Who?
0: Mandy from Instagram. It's Mandy.
2: Okay, Mandy. Hey, what's up?
0: Hey, man, not much. You know what? I just real quick, I had a little minute here at work, a break, and I was going to hit you up because my friend Emily, she's having this like dope little soiree over the weekend. A bunch of us are planning on going, and I was just going to ask you if you wanted to go.
2: Okay. So you're asking me to go to this party with you?
0: Yes, it's going to be a lot of fun, but let me tell you something. It's a weekend thing. So we're driving up. We're going to go glamping. My friend's brother has a yurt.
2: Glamping. All right. Yeah. So that's like fancy camping.
0: Yes. Right? Yes. It's fancy camping. Glamping.
2: Okay. Yeah. You know what? That sounds like a lot of fun. I think I have a buddy who went like 6 months ago. I couldn't go because I was working. But, you know, so like, when are you hitting out?
0: You know what? I can wait till you're off work, and we can just drive up together. You wanna go with me? Yeah.
2: We can take my truck. I know it's glamping, but like, sounds like it's on the outskirts of town.
0: I didn't even know you had a truck. I like that. Big man, big truck. Oh my gosh. This is just getting better and better.
2: What, you didn't know about it?
0: You are just something else. I can't even go on anymore.
2: Did I say something wrong? I thought we were like getting...
1: Yeah.
2: Wait, time out.
1: You are really stupid, my
0: Stop,
1: man.
0: Stop, hold on, Nicholas. You're on the radio. This is the Down of the DM. My name is Dana Cortez.
2: Wait, where's Mandy? Are you Mandy? You're not
0: No,
2: Mandy.
0: I'm host of the Dana Cortez show. Laura is listening. She's on the phone. Lauren.
1: I'm here, but I won't be for long. Dude, Nicholas, it's over, okay? Don't text me, don't call me, don't message me.
2: I thought this was you the whole time on the phone.
1: Shut up. You are beyond stupid. Beyond stupid.
2: Lauren, please just let me explain.
0: Hey, we all know what happened. Just say face, man. Let it go. It went down in the DM. I can't believe that I'm about to say this, but DJ Automatic, you were right.
3: I was waiting for somebody to say it.
0: Oh my gosh. You know, the 2 month thing might be the reason why this didn't work out. She doesn't really know him, right? Lauren doesn't really know Nick. This is the phase.
3: They're not
0: where,
3: even like through the honeymoon phase yet. They barely
0: explain
3: even,
0: that. Auto explain that.
3: When you're finally getting to know somebody, if you weren't friends with somebody before you start dating,
0: you don't know them too well.
3: You
0: right?
3: don't really know them, and it takes at least 6 months to get to know somebody. You got to like really get to know somebody. You're just meeting the representative. There's a whole Chris Rock joke about that.
4: No, you're right, Automatic. You're right. But also, our man Nicholas too was like gaslighting her by saying, "Hey, he wants to move in with her. He wants this, and he wants
3: you
4: that."
3: You don't think men have ever done that?
4: Well, no, that doesn't. It happens all the time, which means it's not right. It doesn't make it okay.
0: It is his fault, Anthony. You're right. But believing someone's promises in 2 months might not work out. Now, we've talked to a lot of couples that got together quick and everything worked out. But most times, when you get together
3: 99%
0: fast,
3: of the time?
0: Not 99.
3: Okay, we'll go 98.
0: It doesn't. You really need to get to know someone before you say, hey, let's move in together. Let's commit. You know,
3: you and I knew each other for years before we started to commit.
0: I want to know, because we've taken the calls. I was with my person, and one night I had I got married, and it was a one-night stand. Is there anybody listening who was friends with their person and fell in love with a friend?
4: Oh.
0: And now you've been in this relationship for a very long time?
4: Breakthrough friend zone moment.
0: How did it happen? Let's talk about it on social media, at Dana Cortez, at DJ Automatic, at Anthony A. Comedy. Follow the show, at Dana Cortez Show, Facebook and Instagram. We'll be back here with more coming up next.
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0: It's Hispanic Heritage Month, and I want to talk about the Voting Rights Act of 1965, because although I think we learn about that in school, a lot of Latinos and Native Americans were unable to vote until 1975 when the Voting Acts right was amended.
1: Okay.
0: Many in certain parts of the country were given a language test and were denied the right because they had a Spanish surname, a Native American surname, and that just sounds like insane, right?
1: Well, taking a language test to vote is crazy.
0: That's insanity, like a spelling test, a language test. And this went on for a decade until it was finally amended. It was signed into law by President Gerald Ford, and I think it was only like a temporary law. They re-upped it 8 years after that, and now it's just law. And in certain communities where there is a dominant language, you'll even get explanations of who you're voting for in that language, be it Spanish.
2: That's such a big thing, because prior to that, you would have, you know, people who didn't speak English properly, and they would be instructed on who to vote for.
0: Yes, they would be told.
2: Yes, they would be told to vote. So it's such a key thing that we're able to have a bilingual system that allows everybody the opportunity to vote.
0: You know, if you're a U.S. citizen, it doesn't matter. You should be able to vote. That's all there is to it. I want to make it clear. These were United States citizens that were being told you cannot vote. So, you know, now I understand why my grandmother, even in her last few months of life, was requesting ballots and was voting from her hospital bed, because she knew how important her vote
1: was. She lived through it.
0: She knew how many people fought and died even for our rights. So don't throw it away. Do your Googles. Find out where your polling place is. Make sure you're registered. Also remember, early voting, mail-in voting, all of that. Election day is November 3rd. So exercise your right. We'll be right back. 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
1: Jenny from the block, Miss Jennifer Lopez, had a regular schmegler job back in the day, just like the rest of us. And a woman named Sprightly on Instagram, her dad owned the place that J-Lo used to work at and is spinning all the tea on what kind of worker she was.
2: In high school, I worked in a law office and I did taxes and I was very good at it.
3: I can attest that is true because the law office Sprightly she's talking about is my dad. He held interviews and my mom was there and I've heard this story so many times. They just say that Jennifer was extremely intelligent. She stood apart from the rest of the applicants by a long shot and they were like, immediately we're like, oh yeah, we're gonna hire her. Really nice and like really good at her job. She was like taking dancing lessons at the time. She went to my sister's christening. And I don't know, eventually it was time for her to go do what J-Lo did.
1: That's good to hear because we always hear she's such a diva, but I think it's because in her position, she has to say no or she has to be firm about things and people could take that the wrong way. I'm firm about things. I expect to, you know, things to be done a certain way and some people might not like that. I am difficult to work with because I'm a perfectionist. I'm the first person to say it. When you want something done right, you have to be firm. And I think a woman being firm at times can be taken differently than a
4: man. She might get labeled as a B word.
1: Exactly.
4: Yeah.
1: And I carry the B like Superman carries the S. Yeah, I'm down. All right. Remember, we have a podcast. Dana Cortez Show's the name of it. It's free on all platforms. We'll be back with more here coming up. 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
5: 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Harris Dickinson and Marissa Abella are reading it to you on Audible. 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Your ears burn. You yearn for Elizabeth and Mr. Darcy to profess their undying love for one another. You can't bear it any longer. Well, maybe a chapter longer. Performance is so good, you'll give love a second chance. Audible. Stories that speak to you.
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0: October 9th, it is Music Fact Time with DJ Automatic here on the Dana Cortez Show. All right, Automatic, let's get it started.
1: Going to 2001 when T.I. drops his debut album, I'm Serious.
2: Now can you picture this young, pompous, African son of a...
1: So that was the lead single. It was produced by the Neptunes. It's featuring Beanie Man. But T.I. did get dropped from his initial record deal because he sold less than 300,000 records. All right, next we're going to stay in 2001 because Bubba Sparks released his debut album on this day as well, Dark Days and Bright Nights. So under the direction of Timberland and also his production, Bubba Sparks had a pretty impressive debut album. He sold 130,000 the first week. It was number three on the charts, and the album did go on to be gold. Next, we're going to go to 2007 when Flo Rida drops his lead single to his debut album, Mail on Sunday. Flo stayed at number one on the charts for 10 straight weeks, and it really did make him an international hip-hop star.
0: All right, where are we going to next, Otto?
1: We're going to go to 2015 when Selena Gomez releases her second studio album, Revival. I just wanna look good for you. This album went straight to number one, went platinum, and it had several humongous hits.
0: That one, though, with A$AP Rocky, that's my favorite.
3: It was like a soundtrack into her adulthood. It was a really cool moment in her journey and her career.
0: Out of Disney into adulthood. All right, Otto, what's next?
1: And last, we're going to go to 2025 when a judge decides that diss tracks are protected speech and that Drake's defamation lawsuit was thrown out.
4: Trying to strike a chord and it's probably A minor.
3: This was a big moment in hip-hop history right there for Drake to take the... Was this almost a bigger L than the actual battle? Or at this point, it kind of just drug it on. I
0: remember it's just L on L on L.
1: Yeah. I mean, Kendrick won the battle, but I'm going to say Drake won the war because we see the numbers. Music Facts brought to you by O'Reilly Auto Parts.
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2: Anthony over-groomed his arm hair. So earlier we were talking about the fact that you were grooming your beard and you took it to your arms. Yeah. I don't understand.
3: Well, curiosity got the cat on this one, guys. Trimming my beard with some regular clippers. I had a one guard on there. And you know what? I was like, yeah, I wonder if this works. And I went up and down my arm vertically. And next thing I know, I just had a little landing strip right down my arm. And at that point, I was like, I can't walk around with this. So I had to take the clippers and Brazilian wax the rest of my arms for, you know, so that way it doesn't look weird. But now
4: it looks normal to me.
3: Now, well, compared to what I had, bro.
2: It looks good. Well, yeah, I understand, because if you would have just left it there, people would have been like, why do you have that shaved part on your arm?
3: I have double reasons to wear my watch now, because I missed around my wrist. But anyway.
2: No. Yeah. Do you remember the first time that you groomed like that in front of somebody you lived with? I had to remove my face hair. I have a little mustache. And it's not bad, but, you know, and it's blonde, but it's very in the sun. It just sparkles. And it's not attractive. So I took my epilator out, and I felt comfortable enough. I was like, if he walks in, it's not a big deal. And I was going over. And it looks like you're shaving, almost like a man's electric razor. But it's actually ripping the hair out.
3: Oh.
2: And it makes the hair finer. Because
3: similar process, though.
2: Very similar process.
4: It looks just like shaving.
2: Otto walked in, and he said, what are you doing?
4: That was really my reaction, because I thought she was shaving. And I was like, I married a woman who shaves?
3: Oh, no. It's the dorms all over again.
2: Brought to you by Progressive Insurance.

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1: It's the Bootleg Kev Show with James Andre Jefferson Jr.
2: What a dobo.
1: On the way, man. We're kicking the show off with our boy, DDG.
2: Oh, yeah. He got the streaming stuff on lock right now.
1: Big streamer, big rapper. He's hanging with us up next. We're talking about all that and much more. Keep it locked. It is the Bootleg.

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1: Come on now.
0: Hanging out with us, man. Superstar, streamer, rapper, all of that. So DDG, streaming has absolutely taken over everything, man. Guys like Kai Cenat, iShowSpeed, superstars in the culture. You're one of them. Where do you kind of see this space heading in the future, like streaming in general? Where do you see it going?
2: I don't know where streaming is heading right now.
0: I've heard some people say that, like, it's not sustainable long term. How do you feel about that?
2: Nah, I don't think it's ending. I don't think it's like nowhere near the end. I think it's just right now it's at a height because everybody wants to do it.
0: Right.
2: You just gotta have the money to do it. But I think as time go on, I think probably about 2000, middle, summer 2027, into 2027, it's just gonna be the niggas that's already doing it at a high level that's really doing it.
0: Because right.
2: A lot of people fizzle out.
0: All right, so you just worked on this album, Hitathon. You're streaming the entire process of you making this project. Why'd you kick my guy Slim Jimmy out of the room when you were recording?
2: I didn't, bro. I'm glad you brought that up. Bro.
0: Why'd you kick Slim Jimmy out?
2: No, because that's the Clippers, bro. Like, me and Slim Jimmy was chilling, bro.
0: Okay.
2: The only thing that happened that made it look like that is because security came in. I didn't tell the security nothing. I'm letting him vibe. I'm not tripping at all.
0: No, for sure. If you're inviting Slim Jimmy, you're going to invite him to Slim Jimmy.
2: Yeah, no. I just know that YK Niece was trying to find a beat and record, and he came in and started playing stuff. But I wasn't tripping. I was just, I don't know if she wanted to play, and she, you know what I'm saying? She wanted to play her beats or whatever.
0: Right.
2: But I'm not finna take nobody off the aux or tell nobody no.
0: Shout out to DDG. Go watch that full unedited interview right now on the YouTube channel. 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

0: 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Every day we do the Daily Hate Show. That's a few minutes away. If you got something that's got you pissed off, annoyed, all that, get your hate on at 877-817-2888. 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Leave us a voicemail. 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Anything you're hating on, James?
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4: Hi, this is Neil Day. So my neighbor Sam quit smoking at an Alex Cohen Hypnosis, and his wife Sarah lost 25 pounds. 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

0: Time for the Daily Hate. What are you hating on?
1: So I feel really bad about this, but my neighbors just had a baby, and babies are beautiful and whatnot, but that child has been crying all night and I can't sleep. And it's been the first time where I really been thinking about that insecure moment where she throws the baby and she's like, F that baby.
0: Damn. Listen, you said some at the beginning, you said all babies are beautiful. That is a lie. There are some ugly babies. We're just not brave enough to call them what they are.
1: I mean, I've seen the child from a distance, not up close.
0: So this might be a cute baby, but it is an annoying baby who's keeping you awake.
1: It is. Like, all hours of the night, they're singing. I'm hearing Peppa Pig. It's just, I'm having nightmares.
0: Yeah, it's like, I didn't have the baby, you had the baby. Why do I got to deal with this? But look, shout out to that baby. The baby is definitely hated on. The poor thing. I appreciate you calling.
1: All right, thank you. Y'all have a good day.
0: Appreciate you getting your hate on. If you got something you want to hate on, leave us a voicemail. 877-817-2888. Hey, coming up, we're going to tell you the Super Bowl just made a huge announcement on where you're going to be able to watch it.

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1: 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The No Cap News Report is minutes away. James finds the craziest stories in the world, and we talk about them. 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
5: Time for the No Cap News right now. What up, James?
6: I know people play around when they say they hate kids and are they a little posted because a kid just did something. Well, this woman, she really hates kids so much, she decided to dress up as a substitute teacher, walk into a school, and insult the kids in class and got arrested over it.
5: She dressed up like a teacher just to go talk trash to kids or beat them up?
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5: I like that.
6: What you mean you like that? 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
5: 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They thought I was their teacher, too. It's crazy, these dumbass kids.
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1: What it do, about?
0: I'm getting judged in studio, so I got a gift. Went to ComplexCon this past weekend.
1: Yeah, keep telling these people what you did after people being nice to you.
0: A buddy of mine, Ted Park, big rapper. He has a company called Icy Box, where essentially it's like a watch claw machine type of thing. So he gave me a free $2,000 watch.
1: But he spent his own money on that, too.
0: Correct. Now, I just posted the watch on Facebook Marketplace.
1: Out of all places.
0: I'm selling the watch. I don't want it.
1: It was a gift. You got to keep that. That man was looking out for you. What if he see it on Facebook Marketplace? The watch he gave you as a gift, now he got to buy it back.
0: I appreciate the gift, but I also don't want the watch. So I might as well cash out and get some money for it. That's how I look at it.
1: Because you said you was an Apple Watch guy, but you knew you was an Apple Watch guy before you pushed the
0: damn
1: watch.
0: It's my gift. I feel like once it's yours, you can do whatever you want with it. But how do y'all feel about this? Should you be selling gifts immediately after you get them? 877-817-2888. It's the Bootleg Kev Show.
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0: talking about it. The phone lines are open. I am selling a gift a friend gave me. He gave me a $2,000 watch.
1: Oh, man. It is, you're a bad friend. I'm going to just say that.
0: This happened at ComplexCon, and I have already posted the watch on OfferUp in Facebook Marketplace. James thinks I'm a bad person
1: you
0: for
1: sure
0: selling
1: are.
0: A gift.
1: You sure are.
0: What do y'all think? Should you be selling gifts immediately after you get them? 877-817-2888. What's going on?
2: I think it's totally cool to sell a gift. What's kind of maybe not so cool is like being very public about it so the person knows you're selling it. Like nobody needs to know like, oh, like maybe you just don't watch it, like wear it often. But now it's very obvious you're selling this gift. I think that could hurt someone's feelings.
0: That is true. Yeah. We're not talking about it on the radio. But I'm exposing myself.
1: He don't give a damn about these people's feelings. So just to be clear. He got it on Facebook Marketplace already. What are we talking about?
0: Anyway, we're keeping it moving. Ryland's on the phone. Ryland, what do you think about selling gifts people give you immediately?
3: You know what? In today's economy, there are no rules. You got to do what you got to do.
0: You got to do what you got to do, James.
1: No. You just trying to get some money on here.
0: She's right. It's a rough economy. I need some money, James. So it's my gift. I'm going to sell it. I'm not going to feel bad about it.
1: Oh, brother, you justifying it by bringing it up. So that's on you.
0: 877-817-2888. What are your thoughts coming up next? We're going to talk about it, man. This man, Boozy, speaking of rough economies, he's trying to get some of that money he lost when them dudes hit him for $600. We're going to tell you how up next.
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0: Gary Jefferson Jr.
1: What it do, boo?
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1: How?
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0: Cap Show with James Andre Jefferson Jr.
1: What it do about?
0: All right, Diddy's prison day. It kept getting like pushed up where, you know, people were like, oh, okay, every, you know, month we'd see, oh, Diddy's prison sentence. It's gotten a little shorter by 2 weeks or by a month.
1: They was chipping away at it.
0: Well, how about this? First of all, he had to head back to solitary confinement for having a cell phone and a bunch of contraband. This was last week. A story kind of came out about how Diddy was living behind prison. He was paying inmates for massages.
1: Sure was. He was getting the good massages too.
0: Having people make his bed.
1: And some
0: know?
1: Good food too.
0: Yeah, having people cook him food. And then there was footage of him with a cell phone. Well, not only did he have to go to solitary confinement, but he's also, unfortunately, going to have to do some more time as his prison release date has officially been pushed back.
1: Did it say what's the date? New date?
0: Yeah, so about a month and a half. So originally he was supposed to be out January 21st, 2028, and now it's gotten pushed to March 2nd.
1: You know what's crazy? That's still pushed up still because it was supposed to be like April or something
0: well,
1: like that year.
0: You know, if Diddy keeps diddling in there, he's going to have some problems.
1: What you mean by diddling?
0: I'm
1: exactly?
0: saying diddling with the law.
1: Oh, okay. I just want to make sure.
0: Stay by your radio. 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
1: What to do, man?
0: Inside the People's Mix. Welcome, welcome. 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But let's kick off things inside the mix right now with some new music. Bruno Mars, he's back. This one's called Dance With Me. It's on the Blue Light Cap Show.

0: 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Yeah.
1: It is the Bootleg Kev Show. Ian, the people's mix right now. 877-817-2888. Get at us, man. That's James Andre Jefferson Jr.
2: What it about?
1: We got a lot we got to talk about on today's show, including artificial intelligence. I feel like daily we see a new story about AI being creepy.
2: It's the devil, I'm trying to tell you.
1: Taking over our lives, taking people's jobs.
2: Doing all that.
1: Utah, they just passed something kind of crazy. We're going to break it down. It has to do with your health and AI. We got that up next. Let's get into this first. Rich the Kid, Gunna. It's called

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1: All right, the state of Utah will now allow artificial intelligence to write you a prescription without you going to a doctor.
2: Oh, this is horrible. 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
1: I actually don't hate it. Because The most annoying thing ever is when you just need a Z-Pack and, like, you have to go to the doctor.
2: So you willing to give up your health?
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1: it. Whatever. 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Anyway, stay by your radio. We got the No Cap News coming up.

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0: 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The No Cap News Report's on the way. That's where James finds the craziest stories in the world, and we talk about them. James, what you got?
1: China is doing something I think America needs to do. Let's just say they might have fat prisons.
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5: Time for the No Cap News right now. What's up, James?
6: China has a new program that's really just an intensive weight loss camp, but people are calling it a fat prison because once you start this experience, it's 28 days. You are not allowed to leave. This camp is going to force you to eat better and learn healthier habits.
5: There's something kind of like this. Remember that movie Heavyweights?
6: I remember.
5: With Ben Stiller and all the bad little kids that they had to go to fat camp.
6: Yeah, the fat kids. Come on, say what they is.
5: The fat camp.
6: Come on, fat camp, man. But the fact that you can't leave makes it the prison.
5: Well, it's fat camp.
6: You can leave fat camp.
5: Well, I mean, this is an extreme version. You want to leave? You better lose that weight, you fat little f***.
6: Oh, damn. What sounds better, Ozempic or fat prison?
5: Fat prison.
6: I like Ozempic.
5: You know, because Ozempic, it doesn't break your habit.
6: And it makes you look weird in the face a little bit.
5: Yeah, and then you end up looking like, what's Kelly Osbourne?
6: Don't let shit, she working on it.
5: No, she looks horrible.
6: Damn.
5: Horrible.
6: Why you double down?
5: One of the worst looking men. Just...
6: Why are you digging deeper?
5: Crypt Keeper, Tales from the Crypt.
6: Okay, I agree with that part.
5: Just a problem.
6: Hell yeah.
5: Anyway, stay by your radio. 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
8: 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And Goan Hypnosis is a behavior therapy concentrated, a sequence patented in 2002 for rewiring the subconscious, engineered to kill cravings, food or cigarettes, leave you full on half the food. 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
0: The football player?
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0: All right, time for the daily hate. What are you hating on, miss?
1: You know, I hate it when this happens to me all the time. I go out with my closest girlfriend. Every single time, she bamboozles me into thinking that she really wants to like hate. And it's like a therapy session every time. Like, it'll be, oh, let's go get this, da, da, da. And then all of a sudden, she'll go in about every single thing happening in her life and how bad things are. And then I'm the person as a good friend who has to listen to it. It's like having bad sex. You just take it for the team. I listen to it. Then I, like, hold her. I hug her. I give her all the things every single time. I've never had a hang with her without having to listen to her for, like, 20 minutes about her life.
0: You're her free therapist.
2: There you go. You better invoice her and stop playing, boo.
0: She hit us with that she. That's the from The Wire
2: that
0: right
2: was
0: there.
2: Real. Like, that's a good idea right there.
0: Yeah. I feel like most... Listen, I'm gonna. This might be a sexist statement, but I feel like most women have that one friend that every time they talk, it's like a serious like sesh. Yeah, you know what I'm saying? Where they just unload
2: their whole life, and all you're trying to do is sip on matcha tea.
0: Appreciate you getting your hate on. If you got something you want to hate on too, leave us a voicemail 877-817-2888. Get at us. Coming up next, let's talk about it though. The Super Bowl. It's gonna be a lot easier to watch this year. We're gonna tell you how.
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0: What am I watching on there, bro?
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0: Hey, I'm good. They keep that Disney, bro.
1: Daredevil was whatever, season 2.
0: We're getting up out of here, man. Look, enjoy your weekend. Back at it Monday, y'all. It's the Bootleg Kev Show.

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Yeah! 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

0: It was my fault, not yours, not his. 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Just, you know, forgive me.
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2: 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And Goan Hypnosis is a behavior therapy concentrated, a sequence patented in 2002 for rewiring the subconscious, engineered to kill cravings, food or cigarettes, leave you full on half the food, take off 10, 20, 30 pounds or more with no willpower. 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

Girl, you a 10, girl, you a 10, girl, you a 10, girl, you a 10, girl, you a 10, girl, you a 10, girl, you a 10, girl, you a 10, girl, you a 10, girl, you a 10, girl, you a 10, girl, you a 10, girl, you a 10, girl, you a 10, girl, you a 10, girl, you a 10, girl, you a 10, girl, you a 10, girl, you a 10, girl, you a 10, girl, you a 10, girl, you a 10, girl, you a 10, girl, you a 10, girl, you a 10, girl, you a 10, girl, you a 10, girl, you a 10, girl, you a 10, girl, you a 10, girl, you a 10, girl, you a 10, girl, you a 10, girl, you a 10, girl, you a 10, girl, you a 10, girl, you a 10, girl, you a 10, girl, you a 10, girl, you a 10, girl, you a 10, girl, you a 10, girl, you a 10, girl, you a 10, girl, you a 10, girl, you a 10, girl, you a 10, gir

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5: 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And Goan Hypnosis is a behavior therapy concentrated, a sequence patented in 2002 for rewiring the subconscious, engineered to kill cravings, food or cigarettes, leave you full on half the food, take off 10, 20, 30 pounds or more with no willpower. 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

0: It was my fault, not yours, not his. It was my fault. I'm sorry. You know? It was my fault, not him, because he always wanted to be there for you. And I'm sorry, I was young. But he's always wanted to be a father to you. So I take ownership of that, of my choices and decisions. And I'm sorry for that. He's a good guy. So don't hold that against him, because it was my fault. Just, you know, forgive me.
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Fresh new J's, AMG switch lanes on. 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

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Fall in love every time we link. He got me sprung.com. 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

Girl, you a 10, girl, you a 10, girl, you a 10, girl, you a 10, girl, you a 10, girl, you a 10, girl, you a 10, girl, you a 10, girl, you a 10, girl, you a 10, girl, you a 10, girl, you a 10, girl, you a 10, girl, you a 10, girl, you a 10, girl, you a 10, girl, you a 10, girl, you a 10, girl, you a 10, girl, you a 10, girl, you a 10, girl, you a 10, girl, you a 10, girl, you a 10, girl, you a 10, girl, you a 10, girl, you a 10, girl, you a 10, girl, you a 10, girl, you a 10, girl, you a 10, girl, you a 10, girl, you a 10, girl, you a 10, girl, you a 10, girl, you a 10, girl, you a 10, girl, you a 10, girl, you a 10, girl, you a 10, girl, you a 10, girl, you a 10, girl, you a 10, girl, you a 10, girl, you a 10, girl, you a 10, girl, you a 10, gir

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